0: Shane Van Gisbergen might have a friend, however. The lap car of Connor Zilich is running the line of Bubba Wallace. Van Gisbergen continues to hug the bottom.
1: Bubba Wallace has no other choice but to kind of work behind Van Gisbergen down the back stretch. Now he advances. He'll take that spot away from SVG in the middle of 3 and 4.
2: So really nicely done by Bubba Wallace as he passes both Carson Hocevar and Shane Van Gisbergen to move into the fourth position. Meanwhile, here comes Joey Logano, Brad, off of turn four to end stage number two.
0: Joey Logano's got the Shell Pennzoil Ford. He will win stage two by 4.6 seconds over Denny Hamlin. Chase Briscoe comes home third. He gets some more stage points. Bubba Wallace fourth. Fifth, Shane Van Gisbergen. Carson Hocevar dropped to sixth. Brad Keselowski seventh. Ryan Blaney eighth. Ninth, Todd Gilliland. And Daniel Suarez, the final car to collect a point in Cheddar's stage number two.
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5: 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So how does Chase Briscoe win? 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
0: Joey Logano, the winner of stage number two, brought to you by Cheddar Scratch Kitchen. 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We will have pit stops coming up from North Wilkesboro Speedway. This is PRN, the Performance Racing Network.
6: 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The events kick off with the fair parade July 25th, downtown Mitchell. That evening, head out to the grandstands for the Four Broke Dads Arena Cross. 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
0: Welcome back to what is just an awesome night of racing in front of a sellout crowd here at North Wilkesboro Speedway for the Window World 450. Joey Logano won stage number two. Ty Gibbs won stage one. Logano has collected the most stage points here tonight, however, at 18. Denny Hamlin has 16 total stage points. Shane Van Gisbergen, 15. And there's been some strategy. There's been some unfortunate ill-timed cautions for some teams who got caught after actually making pit stops under green. Shane Van Gisbergen running in the top five is totally legit. He has been that fast all night long.
2: It's been a wildly impressive performance by Shane Van Gisbergen. We wondered, as we saw him finish really strong yesterday in the truck race. Meanwhile, pits are open. Joey Logano is going to lead all the cars in the lead lap to you, Doug Turnbull.
10: He is, and he said he has good rear grip, does Joey Logano here, as he comes to a halt at his pit stop here. It is a two-tire stop at very least as they swing around to the right side of the car. They gave him a water bottle. Now they change the left side tires. Chase Briscoe behind him there. Also is in the third position. Brad Keselowski picked out of the top 10.
11: Denny Hamlin is in for four tires. He said, I'm pretty good on the long run. Joey Logano is just really fast. Shane Van Gisbergen says, I start strong early and I pay for it later. Bubba Wallace is tight, but he said, let's go win this, Wendy Venturini.
12: Carson Hocevar in the sixth spot, fell out of the top five, says it's absolute garbage this run. No right side grip. They are going to try and help.

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1: Hi, this is Lana Hubbard, your Scotts Bluff County Fair Director. 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
5: From the Platte Valley Bank Weather Center, I'm meteorologist Paul Trombley. A heat advisory continues. Lows level off around 69 tonight under mainly clear skies, easterly winds 5 to 10 miles per hour. High temperatures reach up to 103 tomorrow. Bright sunshine expected. Partly cloudy skies tomorrow night. Chance for storms. Lows around 69. Highs around 92 Tuesday under partly cloudy skies. 93 Wednesday, thunderstorms likely. Right now, it's 86 degrees.

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2: From the Platte Valley Bank Weather Center, I'm meteorologist Paul Trombley. A heat advisory continues. Lows level off around 69 tonight under mainly clear skies, easterly winds, 5 to 10 miles per hour. High temperatures reach up to 103 tomorrow. Bright sunshine expected. Partly cloudy skies tomorrow night. Chance for storms, lows around 69. Highs around 92 Tuesday under partly cloudy skies. 93 Wednesday, thunderstorms likely. Right now, it's 80 degrees.

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3: From the Platte Valley Bank Weather Center, I'm meteorologist Paul

promptly. A heat advisory remains in effect. Mainly clear overnight with lows around 69. Southeast winds 5 to 10 miles per hour. Bright sunshine Monday, high of 103. Chance of thunderstorms Monday night. Lows level off around 69. Partly cloudy skies. Partly cloudy Tuesday with a high of 92. 93. Thunderstorms likely Wednesday. Currently 79.

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9: From the Platte Valley Bank Weather Center, I'm meteorologist Paul Trombley. A heat advisory continues. Lows level off around 69 overnight under clear skies, easterly winds 5 to 10 miles per hour. Daytime highs approaching 103 Monday, ample sunshine expected. Partly cloudy Monday night, chance of thunderstorms, lows around 69. Partly cloudy skies Tuesday with highs in the low 90s. Thunderstorms likely Wednesday. Right now, it's 81 degrees.

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6: From the Platte Valley Bank Weather Center, I'm meteorologist Megan Mulford. A heat advisory continues. Lows dip down to about 69. Overnight, under clear skies, winds out of the east, 5 to 10 miles an hour. Lots of sunshine outside again Monday. High temperatures reach up to 103. Partly cloudy skies Monday night. Chance of thunderstorms. Lows dip down to about 69. A blend of clouds and sun Tuesday, with highs in the low 90s. Storms likely Wednesday. Currently, it's 77 degrees.

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9: From the Platte Valley Bank Weather Center, I'm meteorologist Megan Mulford. A heat advisory continues. Lows dip down to about 69. Overnight, under clear skies, winds out of the east, 5 to 10 miles an hour. Lots of sunshine outside again Monday. High temperatures reach up to 103. Partly cloudy skies Monday night. Chance of thunderstorms. Lows dip down to about 69. A blend of clouds and sun Tuesday, with highs in the low 90s. Storms likely Wednesday. Currently, 78.

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3: From the Platte Valley Bank Weather Center, I'm meteorologist Megan Mulford. A heat advisory continues. Lows dip down to about 69. Overnight, under clear skies, winds out of the east, 5 to 10 miles an hour. Lots of sunshine outside again Monday. High temperatures reach up to 103. Partly cloudy skies Monday night. Chance of thunderstorms. Lows dip down to about 69. A blend of clouds and sun Tuesday, with highs in the low 90s. Storms likely Wednesday. Currently, 78.
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1: A heat advisory continues until 6 p.m. this evening. A heat advisory means that a combination of high temperatures and high humidity will produce dangerous conditions, especially for those who are sensitive to heat, especially children and the elderly. In order to prevent heat sickness and heat stroke, take steps to keep cool, drink plenty of water, stay in the shade as much as possible, and, if you must be outside, take occasional breaks in an air-conditioned building to cool down. Watch out for the warning signs of heat stroke, including dizziness, nausea, headache, and disorientation. A heat advisory continues until 6 p.m. this evening. From the Rural Radio Storm Center, I'm meteorologist Jennifer Wojcicki.
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1: From the Platte Valley Bank Weather Center, I'm meteorologist Megan Mulford. A heat advisory continues. Lows dip down to about 69. Overnight, under clear skies, winds out of the east, 5 to 10 miles an hour. Lots of sunshine outside again Monday. High temperatures reach up to 103. Partly cloudy skies Monday night. Chance of thunderstorms. Lows dip down to about 69. A blend of clouds and sun Tuesday, with highs in the low 90s, storms likely Wednesday. Right now, it's 75 degrees.

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3: From the Platte Valley Bank Weather Center, I'm meteorologist Megan Mulford. A heat advisory continues until 6 p.m. tonight. 69 overnight, under clear skies, easterly winds, 5 to 10 miles an hour. Highs level off around 103 Monday. Partly cloudy Monday night, chance for storms, lows dip down to about 69. Sunshine mixed with clouds at times Tuesday, with a high of 92. 93, thunderstorms likely, Wednesday. Right now, it's 73 degrees.
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4: From the Platte Valley Bank Weather Center, I'm meteorologist Megan Mulford. A heat advisory remains in effect. Lows level off around 69. Overnight, under clear skies, south winds 5 to 10 miles an hour. Ample sunshine expected again Monday. Slight chance of thunderstorms. High temperatures reach up to 103. Partly cloudy skies Monday night. Slight chance of rain showers. Lows dip down to about 68. Turning cooler Tuesday and Wednesday with a slight chance for showers. Highs in the low 90s. Currently, it's 75 degrees.

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2: From the Platte Valley Bank Weather Center, I'm meteorologist Megan Mulford. A heat advisory remains in effect. Lows level off around 69. Overnight, under clear skies, south winds 5 to 10 miles an hour. Ample sunshine expected again Monday. Slight chance of thunderstorms. High temperatures reach up to 103. Partly cloudy skies Monday night. Slight chance of rain showers. Lows dip down to about 68. Turning cooler Tuesday and Wednesday with a slight chance for showers. Highs in the low 90s. Right now, it's 79 degrees.
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5: From the Platte Valley Bank Weather Center, I'm meteorologist Megan Mulford. A heat advisory remains in effect. Lows level off around 69. Overnight, under clear skies, south winds 5 to 10 miles an hour. Ample sunshine expected again Monday. Slight chance of thunderstorms. High temperatures reach up to 103. Partly cloudy skies Monday night. Slight chance of rain showers. Lows dip down to about 68. Turning cooler Tuesday and Wednesday with a slight chance for showers. Highs in the low 90s. Right now, it's 79 degrees.

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6: From the Platte Valley Bank Weather Center, I'm meteorologist Megan Mulford. A heat advisory continues until 6 p.m. tonight. Slight chance of thunderstorms today, otherwise ample sunshine expected. High temperatures reach up to 103. Winds out of the east, 5 to 10 miles an hour. Slight chance of rain showers tonight. Lows level off around 68. Partly cloudy skies. Mainly clear skies tomorrow. Slight chance of rain showers. Daytime highs approaching 93. Currently 72.
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4: From the Platte Valley Bank Weather Center, I'm meteorologist Megan Mulford. A heat advisory continues until 6 p.m. tonight. Slight chance of thunderstorms today. Otherwise, ample sunshine expected. High temperatures reach up to 103. Winds out of the east, 5 to 10 miles an hour. Slight chance of rain showers tonight. Lows level off around 68. Partly cloudy skies. Mainly clear skies tomorrow. Slight chance of rain showers. Daytime highs approaching 93. Right now, 75.

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0: 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America turns 250 in 2026. 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America's 250th birthday. 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
4: From the Platte Valley Bank Weather Center, I'm meteorologist Megan Mulford. A heat advisory continues until 6 p.m. tonight. Slight chance of thunderstorms today. Otherwise, ample sunshine expected. High temperatures reach up to 103. Winds out of the east, 5 to 10 miles an hour. Slight chance of rain showers tonight. Lows level off around 68. Partly cloudy skies. Mainly clear skies tomorrow. Slight chance of rain showers. Daytime highs approaching 93. Currently, 71.
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9: From the Platte Valley Bank Weather Center, I'm meteorologist Megan Mulford. A heat advisory continues until 6 p.m. tonight. Slight chance of thunderstorms today. Otherwise, ample sunshine expected. High temperatures reach up to 103. Winds out of the east, 5 to 10 miles an hour. Slight chance of rain showers tonight. Lows level off around 68. Partly cloudy skies. Mainly clear skies tomorrow. Slight chance of rain showers. Daytime highs approaching 93. Currently, 71.

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5: From the Platte Valley Bank Weather Center, I'm meteorologist Eric Hite. A heat advisory remains in effect. Ample sunshine expected today with a slight chance of thunderstorms. High temperatures reach up to 103. Winds out of the east, 5 to 10 miles an hour. Slight chance for showers tonight. Lows level off around 68. Partly cloudy skies. Slight chance of rain showers tomorrow. Highs level off around 93. Mainly clear skies. Currently, it's 70 degrees.
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6: From the Platte Valley Bank Weather Center, I'm meteorologist Eric Height. A heat advisory remains in effect. Ample sunshine expected today with a slight chance of thunderstorms. High temperatures reach up to 103. Winds out of the east, 5 to 10 miles an hour. Slight chance for showers tonight. Lows level off around 68. Partly cloudy skies. Slight chance of rain showers tomorrow. Highs level off around 93. Mainly clear skies. Right now, 66.

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10: Good morning. Officials for the two top Nebraska U.S. Senate campaigns are saying the latest fundraising results show their candidate has the support from a majority of the state's voters. The campaign of independent Dan Osborne says they raised over $1 million more than incumbent Senator Pete Ricketts in the second quarter of this year, accepting candidate contributions in what they say is a grassroots campaign built on small dollar donations from working Nebraskans. In their release, Osborne says Ricketts is using family money to bankroll his campaign because he knows he's in trouble. In a countering news release, the Ricketts campaign says the Republican is investing in his own campaign because he answers to Nebraskans, while Osborne is relying on alleged Epstein associates and out-of-state Democrat billionaires for funding. Ricketts campaign manager Max Oberg noted during the last quarter, itemized Nebraska donors contributed close to $406,000 to the incumbent compared to more than $218,500 for Osborne. A 17-year-old from Gehring is being charged as an adult as he faces a pair of felony charges for possessing an illegal gun. Cinch Poirier was arrested Wednesday on charges of possession of a machine gun and unlawful possession of a firearm by a juvenile. He was arraigned on the Class 4 felonies Thursday. Bond was set at $50,000 at 10%, and he'll be back in court July 23rd for his preliminary hearing. From the News Center, I'm Dave Strang.
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11: All sent to Check Sports this morning. I'm Chris Cottrell. Legion Baseball, the A7 Juniors Tournament continuing through the weekend at Cleveland Field. The Wesco Express entered as the number 7 seed in the bracket, but through 4 days, the Express now one of 4 teams still alive and playing. On Friday, a win over the number 2 Grand Island team. Saturday, a loss to North Platte. And then last night, in an elimination game, the Express, a comeback win over Lexington 10-7. Jet Duque finished with 2 hits and 4 RBI. The winning pitcher with a complete game, Devin Pate. The other 2 games yesterday, Grand Island 5 points bank beat Hastings 22-0, and Kearney downing North Platte 12-2. So today, a pair of semifinal games, North Platte playing GI 5 points this morning at 10. Tonight at 7 o'clock, the Express take on Kearney at 7 o'clock tonight at Cleveland Field. Also yesterday at the senior level, it was Gehring Platte Valley Companies winning twice at home over Ogallala. The finals 10-2 and 5-4 in Game 1. 2 RBI days for Hunter Fankhauser and Jude Conley. 3 hits for Asher Bell. Winning pitcher Coulter Shelito, he struck out 9. In Game 2, Gehring a run in the 7th to walk it off for the win. Grayer Hinton had 2 of the team's 4 hits. Jay Bookman the win on the mound. Gehring wraps up the regular season at 17-12, and they'll play at the B7 area tournament in Sydney starting on Friday. Wesco Zephyrs eliminated in their first 2 games at the A7 Seniors Tournament. That's the latest from the sports desk.
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16: Here's your forecast from the Platte Valley Bank Weather Center. Another hot one. Temperatures approaching 100 degrees or so. There may be some thunderstorms developing late in the afternoon and evening. Lows tonight, mid to upper 60s. Not as hot. Lower 90s Tuesday. Thunderstorms Tuesday late into the evening and nighttime hours. Lower 90s with very good chances for thunderstorms Wednesday, Thursday, Friday. Deeper monsoonal moisture means heavier rain producing thunderstorms, especially mid to late week.
17: Thank you, Don. As we look back at the weekend, it was a hot one again yesterday to 102 here at the station, 105 in Chadron. We're going to be near 104 today for that temperature, 104. 67 right now in the backyard, muggy. Heat advisory until 6 o'clock tonight.

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1: Good morning, everybody. Welcome to the show. Hope you're having a great day today. Everybody's ready to go back to work today. It's Monday, Trayton.
2: Yes, it is.
1: Hope you're having a good one.
2: It's been pretty good so far.
1: Good. Glad to hear it. It's going to be hard for it to be a rough, awful start to the day. It's only been
2: exactly
1: like 8 minutes of the show. Coming up this hour of the program, what holidays are we celebrating? We'll find out here in a little bit. This is interesting as well, Trayton. We're going to talk about why or how a man got himself stuck in a porta potty.
2: Okay.
1: That sounds crappy. We'll talk about that about 6:30. And then, yes, we're going to play another round of Are You Smarter Than Two Dummies on the Radio, Papa Murphy's style, coming up here at around 6:50. So if you'd like to win, you can go ahead and call right now. Is that all right?
2: That works.
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2: Which you can get in right now by calling, texting, or leaving a voice message at that number, 308-633-9400 for this Monday, July.

0: nobody. 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Highs today near 104. Just complete silence over there.
1: That's what it's going to be by the time the day's over, because I will be dead.
0: Record high today is 108.
1: Yeah, well, at that point, it just sucks.
0: Someplace you could go today if you wanted to is the park. 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
1: Or find a website to enter that keyword on.
0: Yeah, that'd be good, too. Park is our word of the day today in Freedom to Roam, right?
1: It is. 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Give us a little bit of information. Then put in that keyword today, which is park, P-A-R-K. That enters you into that $250 gas card drawing.
0: Yeah, so you could you use a lot less gas when you're in park.
1: It's true.
0: Just so you know. But I think the reason we picked that word was park, like as in let's go to the park.
1: Yeah, that would make sense.
0: Exactly.

0: It is Global Hug Your Kids Day today.
1: It's a good one.
0: If you don't have some, you should make some, get some, buy some.
1: No.
0: Okay. Adopt some.
1: Good.
0: It's International Chess Day today. Today is Moon Day, also National Moonwalk. Same thing. I found something we can participate in, Trayton, maybe before the show's over. It's National Nap Day.
1: That would be great.
0: I could take one. I'm not going to lie. National Fortune Cookie Day. I open the fortune cookie. It says, I see nap in your future. That's good.
1: The last one I said, your finances will be key to your financial success.
0: Ooh!
1: And I'm like, the sky is blue.
0: Is that, that's interesting.
1: It was something. I read it.
0: It's National Lollipop Day. Get Out of the Doghouse Day. You ever been in the doghouse?
1: I'm sure.
0: Space Exploration Day.
1: Fun.
0: Ugly Truck Contest Day.
1: Mm.
0: And it's World Jump Day. Just jump, I guess. Sounds like a lot of work to me and could lead to my injury.
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0: Hey, I think I knew it that you wanted to be a winner today in Are You Smarter Than Two Dummies on the Radio with Papa Murphy's, right?
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0: Sleepless in a Hotel Room at Wyobraska's New Country, 94 won the brand, 104 for a high today. Then we're going to cool all the way down into the 90s tomorrow.
1: Woo! Wow.
0: Yay.
1: Big cool down.
0: KeeneyBFM.com for more on the weather. It'll seem much cooler after it the last couple of days.
1: Probably will.
0: All right. I don't know if anything is worth this. Certainly not this, Trayton. Last week, an employee with a portable toilet company in Kansas City went to collect a porta potty, but it was locked.
1: Oh, bummer when that happens.
0: The worker shouted he'd give the person inside 10 minutes, but when he came back, still locked. The worker said they needed to get out now, and a guy inside said he was not going to get out.
1: Oh, just a flat refusal.
0: Yep. The worker flagged down a cop who came over and told the guy to open the door, and the guy said he, quote, couldn't reach the door.
1: Yeah, that's probably true.
0: The cop and the worker forced the door open, and they didn't see anyone at first, and then a head appeared out of the toilet.
1: Oh, no.
0: He was stuck inside.
1: Oh, no.
0: The fire department had to come and cut it open so he could get out. The man was asked what he was doing.
1: I would love to know, because there's not a good answer.
0: He was trying to retrieve a Mountain Dew bottle that he dropped in.
1: Okay. Not worth it.
0: Surprisingly,

0: or supposedly he'd been inside for about 8 hours.
1: Hmm.
0: There had to be more than just Mountain Dew, right?
1: I don't know.
0: Wouldn't you assume?
1: I would hope so.
0: A rep for the toilet company said, in this business, you kind of expect the unexpected, but I never thought I'd find someone alive inside one of our units. When we opened the door and didn't see anybody, we honestly thought we were talking to a ghost. Then his head popped up out of the tank like a game of whack-a-mole or Oscar the Grouch coming out of his can.
1: That's probably got to be in the top 10 worst places to find a person.
0: Got to be one of the worst places to go.
1: Got to be one of the worst places to be, yes.
0: Right. Like, why are you going there?
1: Not on my list of places I plan on or tend to frequent.
0: Well, there was a Mountain Dew and I was thirsty.
1: No.
0: Go get another one.
1: Please.
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12: We did see a few thunderstorms fire up late yesterday afternoon and evening off to our west across southeastern Wyoming and some areas of the northern counties of Nebraska. The monsoonal moisture, moving as slow as molasses, is continuing to creep ever so close. However, still be ready for another likely triple-digit day here in western Nebraska as temperatures will again get close to those triple digits. Thunderstorms, a few, will develop during the evening and early nighttime hours. And that's how thunderstorms are going to go this week, getting very late starts. And some of these could even go into the overnight hours. We've got to wait for the deeper moisture, the better instability, which really starts to come in tomorrow. And as we get into that 3-day period of Wednesday through Friday, heavy rain-producing thunderstorm activity in the region is going to become more of a possibility. And that will also shave some of the heat off a little bit. It won't be quite as hot, but still plenty warm.
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14: Wow. 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
12: Here's your forecast from the Platte Valley Bank Weather Center. Another hot one. Temperatures approaching 100 degrees or so. There may be some thunderstorms developing late in the afternoon and evening. Lows tonight, mid to upper 60s. Not as hot. Lower 90s Tuesday. Thunderstorms Tuesday late into the evening and nighttime hours. Lower 90s with very good chances for thunderstorms Wednesday, Thursday, Friday. Deeper monsoonal moisture means heavier rain-producing thunderstorms, especially mid to late week.
0: Thank you, Don. After yesterday's very comfortable 102, we'll go for 104 today. Just crying. This is a cry
17: That's
0: emoji.
17: That's where we're at now.
0: 104 for that high today. The good news is we've got that cool down is a little bit anyway, as Don mentioned. I mean, it's not going to be jacket weather by any stretch of the imagination.
17: Hey, halfway through the week, we might get there.
0: 67 in the backyard right
17: nice.
0: Now. Thank you. 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It is already 75 in Chagrin.
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0: God gave me a girl. Why Obraska's new country 94 won the brand. Thank God for that. Because who? If you try to peddle this merchandise over here, I'm just saying.
1: Whatever that means.
0: I'm just saying, like, if I'm marketing something, myself is not a lot to market.
1: You know what?
0: Putting myself down, Trayton.
1: Lucky see, for us, just, right?
0: Hey, this is your last chance. If you want to win, Are You Smarter Than Two Dummies on the Radio, you need to call us right now.
1: Yes.
0: 308-633-9400. We don't have our contestant yet, which is starting to hurt Trayton's feelings.
1: It is.
0: 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We'll have fun. We'll get a couple laughs in, and you'll win. It's that easy here on the brand.

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1: No!
0: We'll shave like 10 degrees off that tomorrow.
1: That means nothing. Absolutely nothing.
0: But yeah, it is going to be hot. Then maybe some upper 80s, low 80s even maybe.
1: Whoa.
0: Thursday.
1: Get and out then the jackets.
0: Next weekend, back into the hundreds. Here we go again.
1: Nasty.
0: We'll check in with meteorologist Don Day. There are some thunderstorm chances in there, too. We'll unpack all that coming up here after we look at news with Scott. Sports with Chris, that's coming up at 7. It's time to play Are You Smarter Than Two Dummies on the Radio? The game show that's sweeping the studio. At least.
1: Really has taken over.
0: We've got our contestant today. We've got Corey from Bayard, USA. Good morning, Corey.
2: Good morning. How are you guys?
0: We're doing great. It's nice and hot. Trayton loves the heat. And I just stay as a hermit and don't move is my only goal for today. That and to give you a $10 gift card to Papa Murphy's. Here's how this works. I'll give you three categories. You see which one you want to take a question from. It's history, science, or geography today.
2: Let's shoot for history.
0: History it is. I'm not good at history, so hopefully Trayton's better, or hopefully you got this figured out. I think you can get this one. If you get it right, you win. If you don't get it right, we'll help you, or we'll Google, and you'll win. Here's the question today.
2: All right.
0: Who developed the theory of relativity?
2: Oh, my God.
0: Don't overthink it.
2: Was that Albert Einstein?
0: It was. Yeah. Yes, it was Albert Einstein.
1: It's a scary question to just hear, for
0: it
1: sure.
0: It is super scary. But then when I was like, oh, yeah, you should get this. So, Corey, you are a winner today.
2: The question is relative.
0: It is.
1: It is.
0: It is a relatively easy question. Good job, Corey. You want a job? Take Trayton's over there. You seem more interactive than
2: currently
0: him.
2: At my job.
0: Darn. All right. Well,
2: pick it up, Trayton.
1: I'm working on it. We're working on it.
0: Congratulations, Corey. I've got a $10 gift card to you to Papa Murphy's. You can use that anytime. But if you use it on a Tuesday, they do $10 Tuesdays, which means you get a whole pizza from us today from Papa Woo. Murphy's. And you can take that back to your house in Bayard. You can bake it up and it'll be nice and hot.
2: Oh, that sounds great.
0: All right. Stay cool today. Have a great rest of your day. And join us again tomorrow for another chance to win Are You Smarter Than Two Dummies on the Radio with Papa Murphy's and 94 won the brand.
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4: 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The 43rd annual Scotts Bluff County Rubber Check Race will be at the Scotts Bluff County Fairgrounds August the 1st. 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

concert. It's a Daytona airbrush t-shirt. 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Hey baby, what you doing tonight? It's butterflies and Bud Lights under the stars and on the stripes of a beach.

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1: For 42 years, One Night has stood above the rest, and it's back. The 43rd annual Scottsbluff County Rubber Check Race will be at the Scottsbluff County Fairgrounds August the 1st. There will be junior teams this year, ages 12 to 15, with parents' consent. And don't forget the new time of 7 p.m. Team signups must be in by July 31st at 6 p.m. Come be a part of the excitement and the thrills at Scottsbluff's biggest tradition, the 43rd annual Rubber Check Race. We would like to thank all of the sponsors for their support. 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
2: Good morning, everyone. Riverside Discovery Center staff, patrons, and supporters celebrated a new addition over the weekend. A ribbon was cut for the official unveiling of a sculpture of Amy, a 12-foot-tall metal giraffe eating from the Tree of Life, created by artist Gary Underwood, located near the entrance to the Scottsbluff Zoo. RDC Director Kai Hodgson told those gathered that Underwood and Amy Westfall spearheaded the effort, but the project took an entire community to complete.
3: I think in terms of zoos across the nation, I really struggle to believe that there's any zoo pound for pound that has got as much community support as this zoo does. We're the second oldest zoo in Nebraska, and we've been around for 75 years for a reason. It's because of the community support, and this is just another instance where you can see that, and the community has come together to make it happen and will continue to come together and make it grow and add some names over the years. And so we're really excited to see that happen.
2: All of the material and labor for the project was donated, with the exception of a few large rocks that had been previously purchased by the zoo. The artwork is also a fundraiser, as memorial plaques are being sold that will be attached to the metal tree to help fund future RDC projects and acquisitions. Those can be purchased through the RDC gift shop. From the newsroom, I'm Scott Miller.
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4: All sent to check sports this morning. I'm Chris Cottrell. Legion Baseball, the A7 Juniors Tournament continuing through the weekend at Cleveland Field. The Wesco Express entered as the number 7 seed in the bracket, but through 4 days, the Express now one of 4 teams still alive and playing. On Friday, a win over the number 2 Grand Island team. Saturday, a loss to North Platte. And then last night, in an elimination game, the Express, a comeback win over Lexington 10-7. Jet Duque finished with 2 hits and 4 RBI. The winning pitcher with a complete game, Devin Pate. The other 2 games yesterday, Grand Island 5 points bank beat Hastings 22-0, and Kearney downing North Platte 12-2. So today, a pair of semifinal games. North Platte playing GI 5 points this morning at 10. Tonight at 7 o'clock, the Express take on Kearney at 7 o'clock tonight at Cleveland Field. Also yesterday at the senior level, it was Gearing Platte Valley Companies winning twice at home over Ogallala. The finals 10-2 and 5-4 in game 1. 2 RBI days for Hunter Fankhauser and Jude Conley. 3 hits for Asher Bell. Winning pitcher Coulter Shelito, he struck out 9. In game 2, Gearing a run in the 7th to walk it off for the win. Grayer Hinton had 2 of the team's 4 hits. Jay Bookman the win on the mound. Gearing wraps up the regular season at 17-12, and they'll play at the B7 area tournament in Sydney starting on Friday. Wesco Zephyrs eliminated in their first 2 games at the A7 Seniors Tournament. That's the latest from the sports desk.
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7: 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Meteorologist Don Day joins us in the Platte Valley Bank Weather Center this morning. Good morning, Don.
8: Good morning.
7: Well, if you were not a fan of yesterday's 102 degrees that we had here, you're not going to like today's weather either.
8: No, really not that much is different. We are seeing things shift around a little bit, but it's a slow process. We did see some thunderstorms last evening get closer. We had some thunderstorms in parts of southeastern Wyoming and even up into the northern areas of the panhandle. So we see it. We see the changes getting closer and closer, but boy, it's just moving along like an inchworm. So we're going to have another day, likely in the triple digits, before we can start to shave a little bit off the heat starting tomorrow.
7: Yeah, and there are some changes coming. You mentioned we're going to back off a little bit of the heat. That really gets to be the case as we get towards Wednesday and especially Thursday.
8: Yeah, those are 2 days, Wednesday and Thursday, when we see the high pressure center, the center of high pressure, which is right now over Colorado. It's going to relocate into Central Texas, southwest Oklahoma area. And what that will do is that will do several things. First of all, it will allow deeper monsoonal moisture to come over the divide and kind of get channeled right across eastern Wyoming and western Nebraska. It will also weaken the high pressure ridge aloft, which will make it easier for thunderstorms to get initiated. And also, there's just going to be a little slight pulse, slightly cooler air coming in from the northeast that'll take about 5-6 degrees off the temperature. So we may, Wednesday and Thursday, just stay in the mid to upper 80s. And with that moisture in place, well, the likelihood of thunderstorm activity really goes up. And this is a situation, Bill, where thunderstorms are going to be off to a very late start, and we may even see some go into the night.
7: Yeah. Good news is the severe weather threat doesn't look huge, but the heavy rain threat with these storms is definitely going to be there.
8: Yeah. You have thunderstorms in this type of pattern that are a different animal than what we have in spring and early summer when we have what we call those supercells. The thunderstorms that develop in this monsoonal pattern are what we call pulse thunderstorms. They'll develop and grow and have a very short life cycle. And their short life cycle means they'll concentrate their rainfall in a small area that can be very, very heavy. And then as they collapse, they produce strong wind gusts. But you don't have the big, tall, organized thunderstorms in this type of regime. But flooding, even in a drought situation in this time of year, certainly is something to be on the lookout for.
7: Again, some storms possible today, tomorrow, but really Wednesday, Thursday, the 2 days we're focusing on. And then things are going to heat back up just in time for your weekend.
8: Yeah, we're going to see the high pressure move around back a little bit. The air gets a little bit drier. So I don't know if we're going to have the heat as intense this weekend, but it is going to warm back up well into the 90s.
7: All right. Appreciate it, Don. We'll check in with you again tomorrow.
8: See you then.
7: Meteorologist Don Day with us today in the Platte Valley Bank Weather Center. We did top out yesterday at 102, as we mentioned, on our way to 104 today. Right now in the backyard, it is 73, almost 80 in Chadron already.

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1: Good morning, everybody. Welcome to the show. Welcome to hour number two of a brand new morning. There's Trayton J.
2: That is me.
1: This is William D. over here, and we're ready to play the Pepsi Pop quiz in just a moment.
2: Yeah, I bet we are.
1: We're going to find out what Instacart says our taste in ice cream is.
2: I know mine is.
1: Basically, all of it. Boring is what they're saying.
2: It doesn't surprise me.
1: And then coming up at around 7:50, the mystery of the explosive diarrhea has been solved.
2: Whoa.
1: Kinda.
2: I don't think it really has.
1: That's coming up at around 7:50. Last call for birthdays and anniversaries.
2: Well, let's get those in right now before it is too late. 308-633-9400. 308-633-9400. The number to call, text, leave a voice message in the text line at if you have a birthday or anniversary on this Monday, July the 20th.
1: Someone in this room has one of those.
2: Whoa.
1: It's not my birthday. It's not your birthday.
2: It's not. But it's
1: not my anniversary.
2: But
1: it is Trayton's. You shared anniversary with him. Let us know.
2: You're cool if you do.
1: 308-633-9400. 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

0: Now, them boys around here,
1: yeah.
0: Nebraska's new country, 94, won the brand. Stay tuned. Coming up a little later this hour, about a half an hour from now, we're going to give you a chance to go to the Days of 76 Rodeo this week. We've got tickets coming up for Wednesday and Thursday performances up in Deadwood. Be listening. We'll tell you when to text us to win those coming up here in about a half an hour. 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Speaking of texting, it's time for the Pepsi Pop Quiz, Trayton.
1: That it is, so get ready to text the correct answer to 308-633-9400. If you do that, it'll enter your name into a drawing, and if we pull your name out of that drawing, you're going to come and pick out that pack of Pepsi product, courtesy of Pepsi Cola of Western Nebraska.
0: All right, here's my question for you today. You know, sometimes we have happy news, sometimes maybe not as happy news, or depending on which side of the road you're on, this could be both.
1: Okay.
0: Jelly Roll recently finalized his divorce to who?
1: Wow.
0: Now, this person, also an entertainer in their own right, correct?
1: I don't know.
0: You don't know who it is? Oh,
1: I don't know anything about this person.
0: Oh, well, then why do we even bother? If Trayton doesn't know who this is, she's a podcast host and media producer. Founder of Dumb Blonde Productions, and the second part of her name is what you would say if you love someone, like XO.
1: Yeah.
0: And the first part of her name is an animal. Who is Jelly Roll married to? It was married to. Notice I said that. They said that Jelly was a very generous person and wanted to make sure the divorce was handled fairly and respectfully. But he says he's in a good place now. Okay.
1: All right.
0: The agreement prohibits trash talking the other.
1: I guess.
0: No, it's true. That's what it says. So, what is the name of the person? Who XO that Jelly Roll was married to? Text us the answer. Be a winner in the Pepsi Pop Quiz.
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14: Happy birthday today to Scott Butler, who wants to thank everybody for coming out and playing golf with him yesterday for his birthday as well. Also, happy birthday today to Emily Butler-Salas. Happy birthday to Jordan Benavides. Happy birthday to Julie Irwin Blanton. Have a great day from Uncle Lauren. Happy birthday, Mark Kaufman from Wheatland, Wyoming. And happy birthday today to Shane Harmon. And, of course, a very, very special happy anniversary to my lovely, amazing wife, Ani. It's our second anniversary today. Looking forward to getting home and celebrating today again. Happy anniversary to my wonderful wife, Ani. Love you very much.
0: All right, other than Trayton celebrating his anniversary, other celebrities celebrating today include country singer Radney Foster, who's 67 today. Country singer T.G. Shepherd is 82. Wow. T.G. still rocking it at 82. 13 going on 30 actress Judy Greer is 51 today. Lost actor Josh Holloway is 57. Grey's Anatomy Killing Eve actress Sandra Oh is 55. And Dancing with the Stars dancer singer Julianne Hough is 38.
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0: How'd you do on the Pepsi Pop Quiz, Trayton? Did you know the answer? I know you didn't. You looked it up, though, I believe.
1: Think so, huh?
0: Jelly Roll. Divorce finalized with which podcast producer? The correct answer is?
1: Her name is Bunny XO.
0: Bunny XO. Bunny XO. I gave you enough of it. I said it was XO and the first name was an animal.
1: You did do all of those things.
0: And Trayton still didn't get it. He's like, is it Rabbit? No, it's not Rabbit.
1: Close.
0: You were close, but no cigar. It's her kid's name.
1: Got it.
0: No, wait, that Bunny makes, would be the little.
1: Makes total sense to me.
0: Grandma's name. Rabbit XO.

Jordan Davis, Thomas Rhett, Ain't a Bad Life. No, it is not. Wyobraska's new country 94.1 The Brand. Well, congratulations this morning to Deb Kildow over in Minotair. Your winner today in the Pepsi Pop Quiz after correctly answering Bunny XO and winning our drawing. Congratulations, Deb. Tune in tomorrow around 7:15 for your next chance to win here on the Pepsi Pop Quiz. Here's Chris Young now.

0: There's Kenny Chesney and Carry On, 94.1 The Brand, Wyobraska's new country. Hey, didn't give you our keyword this hour yet in Freedom to Roam. It is
1: park.
0: Park. 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
0: 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Before we get to this.
2: That's quite the lead.

0: And
1: just, well, I know you're not going to be excited about this, but yesterday was National Ice Cream Day, and just hearing the words ice cream got my mouth watering.
2: Sounds awesome.
1: Even if it's for something basic, Instacart just released some ice cream sales data. I would go through every state's number one flavor, but that wouldn't take long. It's all the same.
2: Every state is the exact same.
1: Yes.
2: Every state's buying vanilla on Instacart because they need to get it for a birthday party, I assume.
1: Vanilla is the most ordered ice cream everywhere in the country.
2: That makes total sense.
1: But if we total them all up, 21% of all the ice cream orders are vanilla. Second place is 8%, so basically a third. You want to take a guess of what that was? There's lots of options here now.
2: I'm going to guess chocolate.
1: I have the top 10. Chocolate is number 2.
2: Who would have thought?
1: See if you can keep going. Number 3?
2: Strawberry.
1: Strawberry's number 9.
2: Number 9.
1: Ding! It's on the board.
2: It's on the board, though. All right, so we've got 10 flavors. We've got strawberry. Pistachio is going to be on there.
1: Pistachio is not.
2: Okay.
1: That's strike one in Family Feud.
2: Neapolitan's in there because they call it its own thing.
1: Neapolitan is not in there.
2: In
1: that
2: the
1: is
2: top 10?
1: Strike number 2.
2: Okay.
1: Wow.
2: We got vanilla. We got chocolate. We got strawberry. Butter pecan.
1: Butter pecan, he says. And that is strike number 3.
2: What?
1: Cookie dough.
2: Oh.
1: Cookies and cream. Chocolate fudge brownie. Yeah. Peanut butter. Mint chocolate chip. Coffee, for God's sake.
2: Sure. I was going to say it, but I'm like, that makes no sense because, you know, the other two didn't make any sense.
1: Strawberry and cherry. Man.
2: That was a dumb list.
1: Well, it's the list that it was. You won $0 on today's game show.
2: Oh, no. It's just like every other day. I'm horrified. That's what it feels like.
3: 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Wake up.
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10: Everything about Democrat Dan Osborne is fake.
11: Osborne says he's independent, but he's endorsed by the Democrat machine. Osborne admitted he'd give Democrats control of the Senate.
10: Dan Osborne said he'd have been the deciding vote to tax our tips, overtime, and Social Security.
11: Taking thousands out of our pockets. 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
12: A clear path and a streamline to citizenship. Just give him a damn Social Security card already.
10: Dan Osborne claims he's for the working man, but Osborne and his wife paid themselves hundreds of thousands of dollars through shady Wyoming companies they control, skirting election laws.
11: Osborne and his family have pocketed nearly $500,000 already.
10: And you know, some of that money was raised with a man who allegedly trafficked young girls for Jeffrey Epstein.
11: Gross. Don't be fooled by fake Dan Osborne.
10: Paid for by Pete Ricketts for Senate.
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18: Here's your forecast from the Platte Valley Bank Weather Center. Another hot one. Temperatures approaching 100 degrees or so. There may be some thunderstorms developing late in the afternoon and evening. Lows tonight, mid to upper 60s. Not as hot. Lower 90s Tuesday. Thunderstorms Tuesday late into the evening and nighttime hours. Lower 90s with very good chances for thunderstorms Wednesday, Thursday, Friday. Deeper monsoonal moisture means heavier rain-producing thunderstorms, especially mid to late week.
0: Thank you, Don. A disgusting high of 104 today. Heat advisory in effect until 6 p.m. You can find more weather information online at KNUBFM.com. If you're looking for cooler temperatures, it'll be a bit.

0: Why Obraska's new country 94 won the brand. It is time for the Days of 76 Rodeo going on, Trayton, in Deadwood. And you can win tickets if you'd like to win tickets to go. We've got tickets for Wednesday or Thursday night. All you got to do is text us 76.
1: Yes.
0: 76.
1: Yes.
0: Not 67.
1: It's as simple as that.
0: 76.
1: That'll enter you into a drawing. And if I pull your name out of that drawing, you're coming in and picking out two of those tickets for Wednesday or Thursday.
0: Yep. We'll draw those winners. We'll draw three of them in 5 minutes. So you have 5 minutes to text us.
1: Perfect.
0: 76. Text that to 308-633-9400. And you could be going to the Days of 76 Rodeo Wednesday or Thursday in Deadwood. More tickets tomorrow. Everybody.

0: Luke Combs and Why Obraska's New Country 94 won the brand. I want to be by you, just so you know. Highs today going to be right around 104. Don't be near me, okay? No. I don't want anyone near me.
1: No one within 20 feet of me.
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0: KNEBFM.com for more on the weather story. But the good news is it's a wet heat today, too.
1: Oh, is it?
0: It's kind of muggy out there. And
1: it's just a little bit.
0: But we kind of got to the bottom of the whole explosive diarrhea thing. Well, kind of.
1: Yeah, I'm sure.
0: You probably heard about the mystery surrounding the outbreaks of explosive diarrhea, a parasite, and Taco Bell. And over the weekend, the case appears to have been cracked, kind of. Here's what we know. U.S. officials linked a Taylor Farms plant in Mexico to Cyclospora, the parasite that causes severe illness, including vomiting, cramping, and explosive diarrhea. Taylor Farms issued a recall, notifying customers that lettuce shipped to 27 states may have been contaminated.
1: Great.
0: That includes lettuce that Taylor Farms shipped to Taco Bell locations in five states last week.
1: Of course.
0: But it's even broader than that. The company has said that, quote, none of their branded salads or kits are associated. Instead, much of the product being recalled was sold in larger bag to food service operations like restaurants. Many of those bags were iceberg lettuce blended with romaine. Now, this is progress, but there's still a lot of ambiguity. Even Taylor Farms' own statements are a little confusing, and they don't list the distributors, stores, and restaurants that receive the affected products. There are a few retail packages being recalled for possible health risk, and stores like Walmart are being proactive in removing inventory. It makes you wonder if Taylor Farms even knows the extent of the compromised food yet.
1: Yeah, hard to say.
0: Or where shipments from those lots are. The scale of the outbreak is still being determined, but it could have impacted more than 5,000 individuals in 34 states.
1: Ooh.
0: But the good news is, if you get it, you save money on Ozempic. I'm just saying, like,
1: that's what I've heard.
0: And you can finally finish off all that toilet paper you hoarded during COVID.
1: Not fun.
0: Sprinting to the bathroom kept me fit, I can tell you that.
1: I'm sure.
0: And you get to reenact that hilarious scene from Bridesmaids. Have you seen that?
1: No.
0: Oh, that's a good movie. But it was certainly more entertaining than watching the World Cup final.
1: Oh, probably.
0: 1-0.
1: Yeah. Just saw that on KNEB TV.
0: The team that scored zero, their goalie made 11 stops. And you know how many shots on goals they had?
1: Four.
0: Zero.
1: Woof.
0: Woof. The whole game they didn't get one. That's what it says in front of me anyway. That's all I know.
1: That's all you know about it.
0: I didn't watch any of it, but it sounds like it was a massacre, I guess. It a 1-0. I don't
1: Could
0: know.
1: Could be. That I mean, if there's no shots on goal, a defensive showcase.
0: Exactly. There you go.
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0: Why Obraska's new country, 94, won the brand. 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
1: Yeah, that works.
0: While sports fishing off the Florida coast, a tourist capsized his boat. He could swim, but his fear of alligators kept him clinging to the overturned craft.
1: Okay.
0: Spotting an old beachcomber standing on the shore, the tourist shouted, "Are there any gators around here?" "Nah," the man hollered, "haven't been for years." Okay. Feeling safe, the tourist started swimming toward the shore. About halfway there, he asked the guy, "How'd you get rid of them gators?" "We didn't do much." Mm-hmm. The beachcomber said, "The sharks got them."

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1: 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We have 40-ounce jars of Food Club peanut butter for $2.98 and 32-ounce jars of Concord grape jelly for $2.49. Put that between two slices of Food Club split top wheat bread for just $1.89 a loaf. 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
2: Good morning, everyone. At approximately 3:50 p.m. on Saturday, Scotts Bluff police were called to the 1500 block of 7th Avenue in reference to a possible stabbing victim. That victim was transported to Regional West Medical Center by ambulance for treatment of a single stab wound to the torso. The investigation found it to be an isolated incident, and there's no danger to the public. The investigation, however, still active, and further information may be released at a later time. Officials for the top two Nebraska U.S. Senate campaigns are saying the latest fundraising results show their candidate has the support from a majority of the state's voters. The campaign for independent Dan Osborne says they raised over $1 million more than incumbent Senator Pete Ricketts in the second quarter of the year, accepting candidate contributions, in what they say is a grassroots campaign built on small donor donations from working Nebraskans. In their release, Osborne said that Ricketts is using family money to bankroll his campaign because he knows he's in trouble. In a countering news release, the Ricketts campaign says the Republican is investing in his own campaign because he answers to Nebraskans, while Osborne is relying on alleged Epstein associates and out-of-state Democrat billionaires for funding. Ricketts campaign manager Max Oberg noted that during the last quarter, itemized Nebraska donors contributed close to $406,000 to the incumbent, compared to more than $218,500 to Osborne. From the newsroom, I'm Scott Miller.
0: Now the latest from the sports desk.
3: Time for an update from the sports desk. I'm Chris Cottrell. The A7 Juniors Legion Baseball Tournament continuing today at Cleveland Field. The Wesco Express entered as the 7 seed through the first few days. They are still alive in this tournament, one of four teams remaining. A win over the number 2 Grand Island team Friday. Saturday, a loss to North Platte. Last night, an elimination game. A comeback win for the Express over Lexington, 10-7. Two semifinal games set for today. North Platte plays GI 5 points this morning at 10. Tonight at 7, the Express take on Kearney at Cleveland Field. Also yesterday at the senior level, Gearing Platte Valley Companies winning twice over Ogallala. The finals 10-2 and 5-4. Gearing wraps up regular season play at 17-12. They'll play at the B7 area tournament in Sydney starting on Friday. For the Wesco Zephyrs at the A7 Seniors Tournament, they were 2-done over the weekend. A 13-2 loss to Kearney on Friday, and then a Saturday crusher as they cough up a 2-0 lead late and fall to Grand Island USAVE 3-2. Zephyrs wrap up their year with a record of 25-20-1. Locally for the next few days, the WNCC soccer program holding their camp for middle school and high school age kids. The camp running tonight through Wednesday from 5 to 7:30 p.m. The cost is $125 per participant. 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That's the latest from the sports desk.
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5: Here's your forecast from the Platte Valley Bank Weather Center. Another hot one. Temperatures approaching 100 degrees or so. There may be some thunderstorms developing late in the afternoon and evening. Lows tonight, mid to upper 60s. Not as hot. Lower 90s Tuesday. Thunderstorms Tuesday late into the evening and nighttime hours. Lower 90s with very good chances for thunderstorms Wednesday, Thursday, Friday. Deeper monsoonal moisture means heavier rain-producing thunderstorms, especially mid to late week.
6: Thank you, Don. We're melting away at 104 degrees today. Heat advisory in effect until 6 p.m. You can find more weather information online at knebfm.com. Here's Ella Langley with Be Heard.

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1: I love those guys. They're so amazing.
2: They can be okay sometimes.
1: At least half of them.
2: I'm not sold on some of them.
1: You're pretty decent. Oh, that's so kind. I'm the questionable one, let's be honest.
2: Oh, Bill, don't put yourself down so early.
1: Well, I did.
2: You were 3 hours in. I guess you waited this long.
1: Welcome in, everybody. Hope you're having a great morning. 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
1: 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So yeah, I got this.
2: Got them flipped around. It's okay.
1: Reganis Auto Center monogram money coming up in just a couple of moments. The Trader Joe's versus Aldi dance party actually happened.
2: Whatever that means. We don't have any of those things here.
1: I don't know. Celebrity news headlines at after 8:30. And I've got all the records that were set. $50 million winner's prize and all the other World Cup stuff you probably missed.
2: Okay.
1: Coming up at around about a half an hour. And then Trayton has been just ready to go over there, just itching to tell us about news from Nashville today.
2: And Bill, it's from your era of country music, Garth Brooks.
1: Oh, he's been busy.
2: He's gonna be busy, and we're gonna talk about that and how he added some days even to his upcoming tour, which includes now 2 days in Indianapolis later this summer.

0: Oh, yeah. It's Country House and Sam Hunt at Wyobraska's New Country 94 won the brand. Hey there. It is another week of Freedom to Roam. If you haven't played along yet, thanks to the Scottsbluff County Fair and Essential Fuel, someone's going to get a $250 gas card this Friday and every Friday through the summer. 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
1: park.
0: Park. 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
0: Let's do it. Let's do it now and see if we can make somebody a winner. Up for grabs today is
3: $207.02.
0: $207.02.
1: I haven't been north of 200 for quite some time.
0: Yeah, it's been a hot minute. And our first initial is
3: V.
0: Like Vincent or Valerie or Veronica or Vern. We have us a V.
3: C.
0: C like Charles or Christopher or Catherine with a C or maybe Constance.
3: F.
0: F like Fisher or Flores. I kind of like that. VCF. Those are the initials today. VCF. Are they yours? They need to be in that order. They need to be as of this time. We do not allow nicknames. We do not allow maiden names. We do not allow former names.
3: None of it, frankly.
0: Pet names that only your wife calls you in bed. We don't allow those either.
3: Please don't. Don't want to hear it.
0: Has to be your real name. Has to be in that order. And as of this time, if that checks out, pick up the phone and dial 308-633-9400. 308-633-9400. Again, our initials today are...
3: They are V. C. F.
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3: Bomber.
0: Bomp, bomp, bomp, bomp. I feel like I need the little, you know, from earlier, but.
3: Tragic.
0: Didn't work. I had the button all ready to go. And, oh, there it is.
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0: No winner today on Monogram Money. Our initials were VCF. We'll throw $9.41 more cents on top of that pile, meaning tomorrow we'll spin for
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7: I'm Pete Ricketts, candidate for Senate, and I approve this message.
8: Everything about Democrat Dan Osborne is fake.
9: Osborne says he's independent, but he's endorsed by the Democrat machine. Osborne admitted he'd give Democrats control of the Senate.
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8: Dan Osborne claims he's for the working man, but Osborne and his wife paid themselves hundreds of thousands of dollars through shady Wyoming companies they control, skirting election laws.
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0: Why Obraska's new country, 94.1 The Brand. Okay, I don't know any of this stuff. I'm too sheltered, and Trayton doesn't know it, and Trayton's way less sheltered than me. Oof. So who knows? Many people have a favorite sports team that they passionately support, an athlete they root for, or a band they follow obsessively. But some people are fans of supermarkets. The two grocery store chains with the biggest fan bases are Trader Joe's and Aldi.
1: Okay, biggest fan bases is interesting.
0: Yeah, are they the only ones with fan bases?
1: I don't think so.
0: Earlier this year, there was an April Fool's joke about a Trader Joe's versus Aldi rave happening in Minneapolis. The idea took off. The rave was actually planned, and it just went down around a week ago. The venue promised a massive immersive experience with music you might hear in the aisles of Trader Joe's or Aldi, including Coldplay, John Mayer, and Maroon 5. Yeah. There were montages of supermarket clips from pop culture. Super fans of both stores were there partying, proudly showing off their branded bags, swag and accessories. Even employees showed up. Overall, over 900 people attended. Of course, most of the fun was the silliness of the whole thing. One organizer said, the real thing that people are responding to, I think, is that we're just not taking ourselves too seriously.
1: Love it.
0: I love it, too. Fun fact, Trader Joe's and Aldi are totally separate businesses, but one family is behind both of them. German brothers Karl and Theo Albrecht founded a discount grocery chain and called Aldi in Germany in 1940. The brothers split the company into two parts in 1960 during a dispute over whether or not to sell cigarettes.
1: I think I somehow watched an hour-long video on Trader Joe's and Aldi. I did. I remember now. So I'm very up-to-date on my grocery store history.
0: So it became Aldi North and Aldi South. One brother's company, Aldi South, came to America as Aldi in 1976. The other brother's company, Aldi North, purchased Trader Joe's 3 years later in 1979. Despite that link and some similar business practices, they are two distinct companies. No shared operations or product lines.
1: All right.
2: Ugh. We're not selling cigarettes. I'm telling you that right now.
1: I'm with him.
2: Okay, then we're just splitting. You have half the company.
1: See ya.
0: And they're both successful, apparently.
1: Apparently.
0: Really successful. My name.

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0: That's somebody else will. Justin Moore, Wyobraska's new country, 94, won the brand. 104 today for a high. That's about all we can fit in our box. I mean, that is, in the weather box, that's 104 takes up the whole entire area.
1: It really does.
0: 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All right, here we go. Speaking of boxes, let me dig out the celebrity news headlines here that I kept over the weekend.
1: Been good working idea. On them.
0: The Odyssey is a huge hit. It's about a man who doesn't go home for several years because he's stuck at a Christopher Nolan movie.
1: Okay.
0: Jelly Roll and Bunny XO finalized their divorce.
1: We're getting a lot out of this today.
0: She got custody of the outhouse and he got custody of the spittoon, so they're fine. It's fine. Luke's lightsaber from The Empire Strikes Back auctioned for $3.75 billion.
1: It was me.
0: It already cost a hand, so now it costs an arm and a leg.
1: It's a good one.
0: See what I did there?
1: It's a good one.
0: Jim Parsons says he was miserable while he was making The Big Bang Theory. I mean, I feel you, brother. I was miserable anytime I watched it, if I'm honest with you. 55-year-old Matt Damon says a new Jason Bourne movie is in the works.
1: Oh, wow.
0: I believe they're calling this one the Bourne Erectile Dysfunction. I could be wrong, but... Spain won the World Cup with a 1-0 victory over Argentina.
1: Yeah?
0: The score was 1-0, which made it the highest scoring soccer game ever. Also, Comic-Con starts Thursday, so big week for events with no scoring. And Major League Baseball will start restricting teams from using AI to make decisions during games. They caught the New York Mets asking ChatGPT, how do you hit a baseball?
2: Well, well, well, this is a nice early morning surprise.
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9: 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The 43rd annual Scottsbluff County Rubber Check Race will be at the Scottsbluff County Fairgrounds August the 1st. 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

0: Love It On You, Why Obraska's New Country 94 won the brand. Well, for winning the World Cup, Spain got $50 million.
1: Whoa.
0: Argentina got $33 million for second place. England pockets $29 million for coming in third.
1: Poor guys.
0: And fourth place finisher France just $27 million. I didn't know the tournament paid.
1: No.
0: Even teams that didn't get out of the group of eight got $9 million. FIFA's doling out $655 million in prize money on top of the $1.5 million every team already got to cover their preparation costs.
1: Okay.
0: Several records were broken during the World Cup. Argentina's Lionel Messi may have been shut out in the final, but earlier in the tournament, he became the oldest player to score a hat trick a week before his 39th birthday. He also became the all-time leading scorer in history with 18 goals. And Cristiano Ronaldo became the first player to score a goal in six different World Cups.
1: Very fun.
0: Wow. Let's see. Blake Lively may not get to run with Taylor Swift and her crew anymore, but she still has a squad of her own. Not that you'd know any of them, but they did attend the World Cup final yesterday. And you know that brawl that broke out between players after a game? There's a funny video going around of one of the Spain players being so overwhelmed by his team victory that he doesn't even notice that the fight's going on.
2: It's pretty good.
0: That is great stuff. Just a few things from the World Cup.

0: 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Myobraska's new country, 94.1 The Brand. What is it? It's news from Nashville.
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2: When tickets went on sale Friday for Garth Brooks' August return to arenas, response was so great, he doubled his run in Indianapolis. Originally set to play on August 21st and 22nd, he'll now kick off the Blame It All on My Roots tour on Thursday, August 20th, and play a Sunday matinee at the Gainbridge Fieldhouse as well. Garth is also just as excited as the fans.
3: It's like a baseball or a fireman. You know, they don't miss the game or the fires. They miss the fire hall. They miss the dugout. Same with me, man. I'm so excited to get back just to see the band and crew and hang out with them. And then, of course, the people. Just to hopefully hear their voices. I can't tell you how excited I am. I just hope that those people that show up have the best time of their lives. I know I'm going to.
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15: Here's your forecast from the Platte Valley Bank Weather Center. Another hot one. Temperatures approaching 100 degrees or so. There may be some thunderstorms developing late in the afternoon and evening. Lows tonight, mid to upper 60s. Not as hot. Lower 90s Tuesday. Thunderstorms Tuesday late into the evening and nighttime hours. Lower 90s with very good chances for thunderstorms Wednesday, Thursday, Friday. Deeper monsoonal moisture means heavier rain-producing thunderstorms, especially mid to late week.
2: Thanks, Don. 104 today for that high. If it sounds gross, it's because it is. Heat advisory in effect until 6 p.m. Breeze out of the northeast, 10 to 15 miles per hour for the day as well. Hello, Langley, Morgan Wallen. I Can't Love You Anymore, up next.

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2: We made it.
1: Get ready. It's about time to go outside where it's hot.
3: I think I'm just going to stay here today.
1: Yeah, me too. Coming up this final hour of the show, we're going to be cool. No, we're not. Let's be honest. We're not cool. But we're going to do a stupid criminal story. Tell you about how if you drive the speed limit, you could be saving the planet.
2: Fun.
1: Extra news headlines are on the way a little after 9:30. And we've got closing arguments after Trayton's going to tell us about some good news.
2: Yes.
1: Lots of animals today.
2: A lot of animals today. We're talking about some foxes that are having a big baby boom right now, which is great because they are critically endangered. Talking about rescuing a pony and a hero on Interstate 5.
1: Must have been going faster than 3 miles an hour and not in the passing lane. That's a hero there on Interstate 5.

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0: 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We have not mentioned our keyword today, or this hour, for today. We have not mentioned our keyword for today, this hour.
1: There we go.
0: In Freedom to Roam. It is?
1: Park.
0: Park. P-A-R-K. 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
2: In the criminal justice system, the people are represented by two separate yet equally important groups: the police who investigate crime and the district attorneys who prosecute the offenders. Some criminals are just plain stupid. These are their stories.
0: All right, it might be tempting to try to switch seats after a cop pulls you over, especially if you shouldn't be driving.
1: Okay.
0: But it's very difficult to pull it off without it being obvious. You know what I mean?
1: Okay.
0: I mean, let's just try to switch seats here. You think we could do that?
1: Okay.
0: Without anyone noticing?
1: Not in here.
0: Okay. In a car, you think we
1: maybe,
0: could?
1: Maybe, depending on the route you choose, we could make it happen, but unlikely.
0: I think people would notice. Maybe not people listening on the radio, but you know what I mean. Anyway, a 30-year-old man in Florida named Farnardo? What a name. F-A-R-N-A-R-D-O. Farnardo Alexander Jr. was pulled over Wednesday and tried to pull off a switcheroo, but there was a big problem.
1: Okay.
0: The car was not in park. When he and his passenger were switching seats, he lifted his foot off the brake. The car was in reverse. It immediately started rolling back until it hit the cop car behind it.
1: Of course it did.
0: Thankfully, no one was hurt. Fernando did try to run off, but he was quickly caught and arrested. He's facing several felony charges, including leaving the scene of a crash with property damage.
1: Mm.
0: It sounds like he was a drug dealer who had a suspended license. Womp womp. It did not work.
1: No.
0: And the good news is there's a dash cam or body camera footage of the whole thing, too. So
1: of course.
0: You can go watch it. Anytime you hit a police car, there's usually cameras around. Just saying.
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15: Here's your forecast from the Platte Valley Bank Weather Center. Another hot one. Temperatures approaching 100 degrees or so. There may be some thunderstorms developing late in the afternoon and evening. Lows tonight, mid to upper 60s. Not as hot. Lower 90s Tuesday. Thunderstorms Tuesday late into the evening and nighttime hours. Lower 90s with very good chances for thunderstorms Wednesday, Thursday, Friday. Deeper monsoonal moisture means heavier rain-producing thunderstorms, especially mid to late week.
16: Don, thank you. 104, your high for today as I mentally prepare for that. Coming your way, a heat advisory running until 6 p.m. Northeast breeze, 10 to 15 miles per hour. 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

0: Wyobraska's new country, 94.1 The Brand. Well, it's always a good idea to try to drive around the speed limit somewhere in that ballpark. You know what I mean?
1: Good advice.
0: I'm just saying that's... You seem like you would be a set your cruise right on the button kind of person.
1: I am when I'm coming into work. No reason to get here any sooner than I have to.
0: Trayton drives 10 under when he's coming to work.
1: Waving people on.
0: Go around.
1: Begging for someone to cut me off.
0: Just go around. It's fine. But researchers at the University of Minnesota just found that speeding is actually costing America around 50,000 metric tons of carbon dioxide pollution every single day.
1: Mm-hmm.
0: If drivers simply stuck to the posted speed limits, the country could save more than 6 million gallons of gas per day.
1: Crazy.
0: All you have to do is slow down a little bit instead of accelerating and braking excessively. Well, where's the fun in that? Here's the crazy part. Following the speed limit would only add about 54 seconds per day to the average driver.
1: It's true.
0: So here's the million-dollar question. Would you trade less than a minute a day in exchange for safer air, safer roads, and a little bit more money in your pocket? I don't know. 54 seconds. I could get a lot accomplished in that amount of time. How about you?
1: Yeah, I'll choose the 65 on my way into work.
0: You are on fire over there today.
1: I'm not doing anything.
0: You are...
1: I had my moment last week. I'm not going to add on to it.
0: You are on top of it today, let me tell you.

0: do.
1: Why Obraska's new country 94 won the brand. Temperatures today going to be right around 104. I'm not going to mention that anymore. It's just depressing. But we have more weather at KNEBFM.com if you want to check that out.
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1: I got it. I did it. I found all the biggest news headlines that didn't make our news headlines today. Olive Garden brought back the never-ending pasta. But remember, what you save in money, you spend on laxatives, so be careful.
3: I think for me, it would just take care of itself.
1: A naked man was found in the dog food section of a Tennessee Walmart. Authorities say it's just another day at a Tennessee Walmart.
3: Yeah.
1: California has nearly tripled the reach of its broadband network. And that's what the country needs. Even more people posting pictures of Arden Soul baked goods. You know what I mean? Just like, oh, yeah, look what I made. It's whole food. Federal officials say shredded iceberg lettuce is the source of the diarrhea parasite that hit 34 states. Makes it the most destructive iceberg since that one that was hit by the Titanic. Let me tell
3: you. All right.
1: Pastors are using AI to write sermons. The most popular platform is ChatGOD, but...
3: Wow.
1: And the national debt has surpassed 100% of the GDP for the first time since World War II. It's nothing that like a, you know, $600 million slush fund won't fix for somebody. You know, I'm just saying. Like,
3: yeah.
4: Big laugh. Yes, yeah. Big hit.
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Bailey Zimmerman with Chevy Silverado on Wyobraska's New Country 94.1 The Brand. Time for your good news this morning. Nearly two dozen Red Wolf pups were born in the wild this spring in eastern North Carolina, which is very encouraging news for one of the world's rarest animals. It's the biggest baby boom for the species in more than a decade. There have been years where no pups were born at all, making this the big deal that it is. The Red Wolves still remain critically endangered, but conservationists say the new pups are a hopeful sign that the population can continue to grow. A fire department in Pennsylvania recently helped out a pony who wandered into a creek and got stuck in deep mud, but the firefighters were able to lift the animal safely out using ropes, straps, a wooden board, and a truck. Thankfully, the rescue was a success. The pony was unharmed. And a man in Washington is a hero after using his own car to safely stop a runaway SUV on Interstate 5. His name is Paul Jackson, and when he realized something was seriously wrong when he saw a driver going through a medical emergency and then saw a frightened young child in the back seat, he carefully guided the SUV against a concrete barrier and brought it to a controlled stop, using his car to stop the other. He then stayed with the driver and child until emergency crews arrived, and luckily, everyone is safe. There's your good news this morning. Here's Morgan Wallen with You Proof.

0: It's Stella Lefty in Boston at 94, won the brand. Highs near 104 today. See, I didn't give you any time to moan or groan or anything about it.
1: I have nothing left.
0: It's already been right on.
1: There's nothing left.
0: The tank is empty.
1: The tank was empty walking out of my house at 75 this morning.
0: Well, let's get you some random facts to leave you with today. Soccer has overtaken baseball to become America's third favorite sport.
1: Oh.
0: American football still number one by a wide margin, followed by basketball, then soccer, then baseball. Ice hockey is fifth, followed by tennis, boxing, MMA, and golf. Australia has over 10,000 beaches. So if you lived in Australia, you could visit a new beach every day for over 27 years.
1: Whew. Ugh.
0: The legendary bass line from the White Stripes song Seven Nation Army. Boom, boom, boom, boom, boom, boom. It wasn't played on a bass.
1: No.
0: They used a guitar that was lowered an octave.
1: All right.
0: The Backstreet Boys and TLC both passed on recording the song Baby One More Time, so it went to a brand new artist named Britney Spears. Oregon and Ohio State played in the championship in the first ever college football playoff in 2015, and in the finals, the first ever college basketball Final Four in 1939.
1: Wow.
0: Ohio State won the football game. Oregon won the basketball game.
1: That feels fitting.
0: It does. Have a great day, Trayton. Try to stay cool. We'll see everybody tomorrow.
1: See ya, Bill.
0: Bye.
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15: Here's your forecast from the Platte Valley Bank Weather Center. Another hot one. Temperatures approaching 100 degrees or so. There may be some thunderstorms developing late in the afternoon and evening. Lows tonight, mid to upper 60s. Not as hot. Lower 90s Tuesday. Thunderstorms Tuesday late into the evening and nighttime hours. Lower 90s with very good chances for thunderstorms Wednesday, Thursday, Friday. Deeper monsoonal moisture means heavier rain-producing thunderstorms, especially mid to late week.
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0: 94.1 The Brand. Opening moments here for us today on the Midday Show. Chris in studio. And again, you never know how these postseason baseball tournaments are going to go. Thought there was a chance I might still be out in Grand Island covering the Wesco Zephyrs early this week at that A7 area tournament. It runs through tomorrow, but the Zephyrs go 0-2, losses on Friday and Saturday. The Wesco Express, they're still alive, playing in the A7 Juniors. They'll play tonight at 7 at home at Cleveland Field against Kearney. So, full midday show here for us today. Looking forward to it. Not necessarily looking forward to 104 degrees. That's right, about a full weather forecast on the way shortly.
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4: 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The events kick off with the fair parade July 25th, downtown Mitchell. That evening, head out to the grandstands for the Four Broke Dads Arena Cross. Thursday, come out for the NSPA Outlaw Tractor Pull. 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
10: Here's your forecast from the Platte Valley Bank Weather Center. Another hot one. Temperatures approaching 100 degrees or so. There may be some thunderstorms developing late in the afternoon and evening. Lows tonight, mid to upper 60s. Not as hot. Lower 90s Tuesday. Thunderstorms Tuesday late into the evening and nighttime hours. Lower 90s with very good chances for thunderstorms Wednesday, Thursday, Friday. Deeper monsoonal moisture means heavier rain producing thunderstorms, especially mid to late week.

0: Blake Shelton with Let Him In Anyway. 94 won the brand. Wyobraska's new country. What have you been watching here of late? Well, for me, the World Cup just wrapped up. So, the World Cup was tremendous theater, tremendous content for a little over a month. Bummed out that that big tournament is over. Spain winning it over Argentina yesterday, 1-0. Trying to find now some new shows probably to lock in on. The most watched series on Netflix over the last 4 years. What might that be? Squid Game Season 2, number one on the list with over 225 million views. Adolescence, I've not watched that one. That's number two. Squid Game Season 3 comes in at number three. Bridgerton Season 3 and Stranger Things Season 5. That rounds out the top five in terms of the most watched series on Netflix over the last 4 years. Might try Lucky on Apple TV. I'm watching Hawk with Will Ferrell. It's getting worse as that season goes along. The old washed-up golfer trying to make a comeback. I mean, it's bad, but it's just funny enough, I guess, to keep watching.
1: Yay, Vacation Bible School. Place, Valley View School Gym, 415 West 31st Street, Scotts Bluff. Date, July 20th through 23rd, 9:30 to noon. There will also be an open enrollment for the fall school season at Valley View School. There will be games and Bible stories, music, crafts, snacks. 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

Jordan Davis with Wyobraska's New Country, 94.1 The Brand, opening hour on the midday show. Talked earlier about the World Cup wrapping up and what we're maybe watching on TV. What about watching at the theater? Christopher Nolan's The Odyssey. Big numbers over the weekend. We'll touch on the box office from the weekend in a few.

0: Why Obraska's new country. We'll get you another rundown on some weather, a hot forecast for today. That's on the way here in just a few minutes. Christopher Nolan's The Odyssey. I really might have to see this one, huh? The Odyssey delivered a massive opening weekend, earning over $124 million here in the States and over $264 million worldwide. It's Nolan's biggest worldwide debut ever. The film stars Matt Damon as Odysseus alongside an all-star cast including Tom Holland, Anne Hathaway. It surpassed The Dark Knight Rises as Nolan's top domestic opener since 2012. Shot entirely on IMAX cameras, the film holds a 95% Rotten Tomatoes score. Moana, a very distant second place with just 19 million. Minions and Monsters tied with Toy Story 5 for third place. Each of those films bringing in close to 15 million. Evil Dead Burn rounding out the top five. All The Odyssey, though, from the weekend on the big screen.
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13: Here's your forecast from the Platte Valley Bank Weather Center. Another hot one. Temperatures approaching 100 degrees or so. There may be some thunderstorms developing late in the afternoon and evening. Lows tonight, mid to upper 60s. Not as hot, lower 90s Tuesday. Thunderstorms Tuesday late into the evening and nighttime hours. Lower 90s with very good chances for thunderstorms Wednesday, Thursday, Friday. Deeper monsoonal moisture means heavier rain-producing thunderstorms, especially mid to late week.

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1: Well, we'll start with a happy anniversary shout-out. Second anniversary celebration time for our own Trayton and his better half, Ani. Happy anniversary to Trayton and Ani Harmon today. Now the birthday is Mark Kaufman from Wheatland, Wyoming. Happy birthday to you, sir. I see another Harmon here listed. Shane Harmon celebrating a birthday. Enjoy your day, Shane. Julie Irwin Blanton, have a great day. Happy birthday from Uncle Lauren. Emily Butler Salas, happy birthday to you. Also celebrating today, Jordan Benavidez and Scott Butler. He'd like to thank everyone for heading on out and playing golf with them yesterday, celebrating that birthday early yesterday on the links. Birthdays today for Scott, Jordan, and Emily, Julie, Shane, and Mark. And again, happy second anniversary to Trayton and Ani Harmon.
0: 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Birthdays and anniversaries are once again brought to you by the Christy Sulik Agency, your American Family Insurance Agency in Scottsbluff.
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11: Your weather forecast from the Platte Valley Bank Weather Center. Heat advisories until 6 p.m. High temps across the panhandle, upper 90s to mid 100s. A couple late day and evening showers and storms and cloudy overnight, middle and upper 60s. Tuesday, mid 90s, lower 90s Wednesday. Better chances for showers and storms with increased possibilities of heavier rain through Wednesday night and Thursday. Lows going to be in the low 60s with highs Thursday in the upper 80s. Meteorologist Don Watzel, KNEB.

Wyobraska's new country right there from Ella Langley. Here's Tim McGraw. Of course, a heat advisory in effect until 6 o'clock tonight. 6 o'clock for that heat advisory.

0: Lauren Elena, Chase Matthew. It's 94-1 the brand at the end of the World Cup final yesterday. It was funny. Of course, you had all the pomp and circumstance. Gianni Infantino up there, the head of the FIFA. You had the three presidents of the three host nations with Donald Trump and the presidents from Mexico and Canada. And after the medals were handed out, Donald Trump looked like he just wanted to stay up there. Like he wanted to be part, like he won the World Cup with Spain. Like he was from Spain for just a hot second yesterday. Trump was from Spain. He wanted to hoist that World Cup. Infantino kind of had to drag him off to the side, off the stage, so Spain could kind of, you know, enjoy their own World Cup title celebration. Thought it was funny. Madonna opened as far as the halftime show. You had Madonna out there with a couple Brazilian soccer legends. Then BTS, Shakira, Burna Boy, Justin Bieber, Coldplay even in there with the Muppets as well. With a little bit of a chaotic, but I guess it was a pretty successful halftime show, the first ever halftime show in World Cup final history.
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If you've been wondering about that keyword, a keyword for today for Freedom to Roam, yes, I've got it. 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

0: Shane Brown with Wyobraska's New Country Woman. 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
12: Your weather forecast from the Platte Valley Bank Weather Center. Heat advisories until 6 p.m. High temps across the panhandle, upper 90s to mid 100s. Couple late day and evening showers and storms, and cloudy overnight, middle and upper 60s. Tuesday, mid-90s, lower 90s Wednesday. Better chances for showers and storms with increased possibilities of heavier rain through Wednesday night and Thursday. Lows going to be in the low 60s, with highs Thursday in the upper 80s. Meteorologist Don Watzel, KNEB.

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2: Good afternoon. There will be no jail time for a Tarrytown man accused of strangling a child in late 2025. In December, police responded to the home of 51-year-old John Bernacki after receiving a report of child abuse. Court documents say a child knocked over Bernacki after running into him, but Bernacki retaliated by putting his hands around the child's throat tight enough to restrict breathing. In May, the charge of assault by strangulation or suffocation was dismissed after he pleaded no contest to a Class 3A felony charge of intentional child abuse. Last Thursday, Judge Leo Dobrovolny sentenced Bernacki to 18 months of probation. Officials for the top two Nebraska U.S. Senate campaigns are saying the latest fundraising results show their candidate has the support from a majority of the state's voters. The campaign of independent Dan Osborne says they raised over $1 million more than incumbent Senator Pete Ricketts in the second quarter of the year, accepting candidate contributions in what they say is a grassroots campaign built on small-dollar donations from working Nebraskans. In their release, Osborne says Ricketts is using family money to bankroll his campaign because he knows he's in trouble. In a countering news release, the Ricketts campaign says the Republican is investing in his own campaign because he answers to Nebraskans, while Osborne is relying on alleged Epstein associates and out-of-state Democrat billionaires for funding. From the Rural Radio News Center, I'm Dave Strang.
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3: Let's check sports again quickly over the noon hour. Chris Cottrell with you at the sports desk on the Rural Radio Network. Legion Baseball, the A7 Juniors Tournament continuing today at Cleveland Field. An early semifinal game, North Platte playing Grand Island Five Points Bank. That one started earlier this morning. Tonight at 7 o'clock, the Wesco Express still alive as the number 7 seed in this bracket. The Express will take on Kearney. Friday, they beat the number 2 Grand Island team. A loss on Saturday to North Platte. Last night for the Express, they stayed alive in an elimination game with a comeback win over Lexington 10-7. They'll play in a semifinal tonight against Kearney in the A7 Juniors Tournament at Cleveland Field. Want to make sure we pass this local note along. For the next few days, WNCC will be holding their soccer camp for middle school and high school age kids. The camp running tonight through Wednesday night from 5 to 7:30 p.m. The cost is $125 per participant. 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There will be baseball tonight at Oregon Trail Park Stadium. The Morgan County Wranglers back in town to take on the Nebraska Outlaws. First pitch will be at 6:35. Also tonight, baseball on air with the Colorado Rockies starting a home series against the Washington Nationals. 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That's the latest from the sports desk.
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6: Your weather forecast from the Platte Valley Bank Weather Center. Heat advisories until 6 p.m. High temps across the panhandle, upper 90s to mid 100s. A couple late day and evening showers and storms and cloudy overnight, middle and upper 60s. Tuesday, mid 90s, lower 90s. Wednesday, better chances for showers and storms with increased possibilities of heavier rain through Wednesday night and Thursday. Lows going to be in the low 60s with highs Thursday in the upper 80s. Meteorologist Don Watzel, KNEB.

Let your boys be country. Jason Aldean helping us get a Monday afternoon started. Great to have you listening to the Midday Show. Two more hours to go. Chris here till 2. It's Ella Langley with Morgan Wallen right now.

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0: Florida Georgia Line, Wyobraska's new country, 94.1 The Brand. Chris with you till 2 o'clock here. It is the midday show, Wyobraska's new country. Songs coming up from Corey Kent, also in the mix, Cody Johnson and Thomas Rhett. Local baseball, the season over for the Wesco Zephyrs. They went 0-2 at the A7 area tournament for the seniors in Grand Island. Losses to Kearney and Grand Island USA Friday and Saturday for the Wesco Express Juniors. Still alive in the A7 Juniors tournament. They're hosting at Cleveland Field. They'll play a semifinal game in that tournament tonight at 7 o'clock against Kearney. That's tonight at 7 at home for the Express against Kearney. Gearing Platte Valley Companies, they won twice yesterday, beating Ogallala. Baseball tonight at Oregon Trail Park Stadium. The Wranglers back in town to take on the Outlaws starting at 6:35.
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8: Your weather forecast from the Platte Valley Bank Weather Center. Heat advisories until 6 p.m. High temps across the panhandle, upper 90s to mid 100s. Couple late day and evening showers and storms and cloudy overnight, middle and upper 60s. Tuesday, mid 90s, lower 90s Wednesday. Better chances for showers and storms with increased possibilities of heavier rain through Wednesday night and Thursday. Lows going to be in the low 60s with highs Thursday in the upper 80s. Meteorologist Don Watzel, KNEB.

That one's reached number 18 on the Hot Country Songs Billboard chart. As far as airplay is concerned, it's a top five song so far this summer. Here's Cody Johnson, Y.O. Braska's New Country.

0: out about that. Did you know the start of high school sports fall practices, first official day for those practices coming up, or less than a month out now on August 10th. We do need to look at days that end in Y for Monday, July 20th. That is today, Moon Day, when Apollo 11 astronauts Neil Armstrong and Buzz Aldrin became the first humans to walk on the moon. That was July 20th, 1969, while Michael Collins orbited above in the command module in what NASA described as humanity's greatest technological achievement. International Chess Day is today, established in 1966 when the World Chess Federation was founded in Paris during the Olympic Games. We've got Columbia Independence Day today, marking July 20th of 1810 when Bogota's Creole elite staged a confrontation that triggered a Declaration of Independence from Spain. And also today, National Lollipop Day, marking the invention of the modern lollipop that occurred back in 1931. There you have it, days that end in Y.
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0: Post Malone, Morgan Wallen, 94.1 The Brand, Wyobraska's new country. We do have a weather forecast to pass along to you. Our latest update from our Platte Valley Bank Weather Center. Won't be as hot tomorrow. Feels like the amount of rain that could be expected this week dwindling a little bit by the day. Still listed for some possible precip on Wednesday, Thursday, and Friday. Again, we'll see how all that turns out. We could use another nice blast of it all, that's for sure.
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17: Your
16: weather forecast from the Platte Valley Bank Weather Center. Heat advisories until 6 p.m. High temps across the panhandle, upper 90s to mid 100s. Couple late day and evening showers and storms and cloudy overnight, middle and upper 60s. Tuesday, mid 90s, lower 90s Wednesday. Better chances for showers and storms with increased possibilities of heavier rain through Wednesday night and Thursday. Lows going to be in the low 60s with highs Thursday in the upper 80s. Meteorologist Don Watzel, KNEB.

94 won the brand. Why Obraska's new country. That was the latest from Lainey Wilson. A lot of times it's a Florida man in the headlines. Today, an Arizona man who's facing felony and misdemeanor charges after allegedly stripping down and riding on top of a moving train in northeastern Colorado. Sedgwick County Sheriff's Office identified the suspect as Daniel Ray Balance of Courtside, Arizona. Authorities say broke a window to board a Union Pacific locomotive before climbing onto the roof while it was moving. Witnesses reported seeing Balance riding naked atop the train before deputies took him into custody on Thursday. Daniel expressed his love of vodka, beer, and playing the banjo. Unfortunately, we had to separate him from those loves and the train ride, said the sheriff's office. In a post, vodka, beer, and playing the banjo, and while I'm at it, let's get naked on top of this moving train. There you have it, an Arizona man filling in for the Florida man on a Monday.

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1: Late stages here today for the midday show. 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A little bit of time to go for Rodney Atkins and Kenny Chesney, and then I'll close things up here in just a little bit.

0: 94.1 The Brand, Wyobraska's new country. Coming up, Nick's back in here with his show starting at 2 o'clock tonight. Backstage Country will start at 7. The special guest co-host all week long, Joe Nichols. Joe Nichols this week. Brantley Gilbert will be in co-hosting next week. Joe Nichols, though, starting tonight on Backstage Country here at 7 o'clock. A hot weather forecast, another update from our weather center to get to. Late in the hour, music on the way from Jordan Davis. Have a great rest of your Monday afternoon and evening. Hope it's been a good start to the work week so far. Midday show again tomorrow here at 10 a.m. sharp.
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9: Your weather forecast from the Platte Valley Bank Weather Center. Heat advisories until 6 p.m. High temps across the panhandle, upper 90s to mid 100s. Couple late day and evening showers and storms and cloudy overnight, middle and upper 60s. Tuesday, mid 90s, lower 90s Wednesday. Better chances for showers and storms with increased possibilities of heavier rain through Wednesday night and Thursday. Lows going to be in the low 60s with highs Thursday in the upper 80s. Meteorologist Don Watzel, KNEB.

Morgan Wallen here on Wyobraska's New Country. It's 94.1 The Brand. Nick back with you here, hanging out after a solid week of vacation. Great time. Went to Merritt Reservoir down south of Valentine. Awesome couple of nights there. But I'm glad to be back with you. Here's Brantley Gilbert.

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0: 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Here on The Brand, we'll go ahead and take another break. Weather coming up, then it'll be John Morgan and Jason Aldean with Friends Like That.
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9: Your weather forecast from the Platte Valley Bank Weather Center. Heat advisories until 6 p.m. High temps across the panhandle, upper 90s to mid 100s. Couple late day and evening showers and storms, and cloudy overnight, middle and upper 60s. Tuesday, mid 90s, lower 90s. Wednesday, better chances for showers and storms with increased possibilities of heavier rain through Wednesday night and Thursday. Lows going to be in the low 60s with highs Thursday in the upper 80s. Meteorologist Don Watzel, KNEB.

List them off. Hardy, Tim McGraw, Eric Church, and Morgan Wallen. 94.1 The Brand. And stick around because coming up in just about 7 minutes, I will have the latest in the keyword for the Freedom to Roam contest. So stick around if you're wanting to win a gas card. $250 worth from Sinclair. Here's Luke Bryan.

0: We could know.
1: John Party on the brand. 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
10: 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He's won ACM, CMAs, CMT Music Awards. He also received an Emmy for his part in the PBS George Jones Tribute Concert Special. And he's back with some new music. It has been a while, but we're so glad to have him here. Joe Nichols, welcome.
11: It has been a while. 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

Thomas Rhett here on 94.1 The Brand. Today is National Moon Day, celebrating the anniversary of the Apollo 11 moon landing back in the year 1969. Here's a fun fact you might not know. Astronauts actually left special mirrors on the moon, and scientists still bounce lasers off them today to measure the moon's distance from Earth with incredible accuracy. Pretty amazing that an experiment from over 50 years ago is still working. More holidays are coming your way in just a little while. Right now, though, Scotty McCreery has 5 more minutes on 94.1 The Brand.

0: Zach John King, Wyobraska's new country, and let's check of today's holiday, shall we? First up, it's Space Exploration Day, celebrating the incredible achievements that have taken us beyond Earth, from the Apollo missions to the Mars rovers that are still sending back amazing discoveries. It's also World Jump Day, which is basically your official excuse to jump for joy, whether it's into a pool on this hot, sunny day, maybe a trampoline, or just because Monday is almost over. Get those feet off the ground at least once today. And if you're looking for something a little more strategic, it's International Chess Day, honoring one of the world's oldest and most popular board games. Whether you're a grandmaster or still lose to your uncle every Thanksgiving, today is a great day to make your next move. That's it for holidays. More coming your way tomorrow. On the way next, though, another blisteringly hot weather forecast after the break. Stick around. More great country is on the way as well with Cody Johnson right here on The Brand.
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12: Your weather forecast from the Platte Valley Bank Weather Center. Heat advisories until 6 p.m. High temps across the panhandle, upper 90s to mid 100s. Couple late day and evening showers and storms and cloudy overnight, middle and upper 60s. Tuesday, mid 90s, lower 90s Wednesday. Better chances for showers and storms with increased possibilities of heavier rain through Wednesday night and Thursday. Lows going to be in the low 60s with highs Thursday in the upper 80s. Meteorologist Don Watzel, KNEB.

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little Ella Langley would be here on Why Nebraska's New Country. Nick Cheezik back in the studio with you, hanging out again today on your Monday. We're getting through it. Got some great music lined up for you here. Plus birthdays and anniversaries. Those coming up to break up the afternoon here in just about 6 minutes. So if you want to get yours or your friends on right now, go ahead and text me. 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Back to the music now with Dan and Shay and Justin Bieber.

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1: Happy birthday, Scott Butler. 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Jordan Benavidez, Emily Butler Salas, Julie Irwin Blanton, have a great day from your Uncle Lauren. 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Happy birthday and anniversary to all.
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5: Everything about Democrat Dan Osborne is fake.
6: 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Osborne admitted he'd give Democrats control of the Senate.
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5: Dan Osborne claims he's for the working man, but Osborne and his wife paid themselves hundreds of thousands of dollars through shady Wyoming companies they control, skirting election laws.
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11: Today, well, the forecast calls for a warm summer night. Again, nighttime lows, mid and upper 60s. A little bit of some spotty early shower and storm activity ending. Increasing chances. Monsoonal showers and thunderstorms late Tuesday, and especially Wednesday and Thursday. We'll be looking at some locally heavy areas of rain as a threat. Temperatures for highs Tuesday near 90. Mid and upper 80s for highs Wednesday and Thursday. Lows low to mid 60s. I'm Dave Weather, meteorologist, or Cure.

Stella Lefty here on 94.1 The Brand. Coming up, we all know retirement's gonna be expensive, and it gets more and more expensive every year. I got the new magic number of savings to fund retirement, and I'll give you that here in just a bit. First, though, Jason Aldean.

0: Riley Green, 94.1 The Brand. Think is you drunk? Yes, I get it. Here's a story that's going to make your 401k crawl under the couch. A new survey found Americans think they'll need more than $1 million to retire comfortably. But most don't think that they're ever going to get there. Apparently, the new retirement plan is just work until your knees send the resignation letter. Half of the people surveyed expect to retire with less than $500,000 saved, and 1 in 4 think they'll have under $250,000. Only about 30% believe they'll actually hit that $1 million mark. A lot of people say rising costs for healthcare, housing, insurance, utilities have made their retirement feel farther away than ever, and more than a quarter admit that they've had to dip into their retirement savings just to cover debt. On the bright side, if I never retire, I won't have to figure out what hobby to take up. True that. Coming up, we'll take another break. On the way, Blake Shelton here on 94.1 The Brand.
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Zach Topp in Wyobraska's new country. Zach currently on his extended cold beer and country music tour, and he's also announced a new full-length album slated to release next spring, and fans can expect a couple of those new tracks to drop by the end of this summer. Good stuff there from Zach Topp. Up next, another great artist is Luke Bryan.

0: George Burge and Luke Bryan on 94.1 The Brand, and today's show is brought to you in part by Frontier Overhead Door, which is your locally owned full-service garage door company. Go ahead and give them a call if you've got some, you know, door issues. Coming up, take another break here. Another hot one out there, and the temperature's just rising this afternoon. Weather on the way, and then it's going to be Luke Combs with Forever After All.
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12: Why, Nebraska weather? Today, well, the forecast calls for a warm summer night. Again, nighttime lows mid and upper 60s. A little bit of spotty early shower and storm activity ending. Increasing chances. Monsoonal showers and thunderstorms late Tuesday and especially Wednesday and Thursday. We'll be looking at some locally heavy areas of rain as a threat. Temperatures for highs Tuesday near 90. Mid and upper 80s for highs Wednesday and Thursday. Lows low to mid 60s. I'm Dave Weather, meteorologist, or Pure

Corey Kent and Co Wetzel, Nebraska's new country. Nick back in the studio with you here. And coming up this hour, going to wrap up your workday with another sports update. And then later on, a community calendar update. And that's straight from KNEBFM.com. So if you can't wait, head over there now. Awesome music on the way as well. Lined up. Florida Georgia Line is next. Russell Dickerson. Later on, Lainey Wilson and Josh Ross. Here's Cruz.

0: Russell Dickerson on 94.1. And the Rockies are back in action tonight. They will host the Nationals, and that game can be heard over on KOLT 690 AM and 101.7 FM. 6:40, first pitch, 6 o'clock pregame. 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We'll take another weather break. It's a hot one, so stay safe out there. Drink plenty of liquids if you're going to be out and about, maybe heading to the lake today after work. It's a good time to do it. Lainey Wilson, 4x4 by you, on the way as well here on 94.1.
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9: Today, well, the forecast calls for a warm summer night. Again, nighttime lows mid and upper 60s. A little bit of spotty early shower and storm activity ending. Increasing chances. Monsoonal showers and thunderstorms late Tuesday and especially Wednesday into Thursday. We'll be looking at some locally heavy areas of rain as a threat. Temperatures for highs Tuesday near 90. Mid and upper 80s for highs Wednesday and Thursday. Lows low to mid 60s. I'm Day Weather, meteorologist, or Pure

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1: Josh Ross here on 94.1. Do you have a friend that just always seems to skip out on plans? You're like, that is super rude. But you know what? Maybe you should look at it on the flip side. Possibly healthy for that person. I'll tell you a couple of behaviors that seem rude, but are actually signs that someone's taking good care of themselves. That on the way after Megan Maroney. First up, it's Knowing You. Here's Kenny Chesney on The Brand.

0: Maggie Maroney here on 94.1. Have you ever had someone just cancel plans on you, leave you on red, or skip the small talk and you think, well, that was rude? Well, turns out maybe not. Experts say those things can actually be signs that someone is taking care of themselves. Canceling plans? Well, their social media battery is dead. Ignoring small talk? They'd rather discuss life's biggest questions than whether it's a dry heat. Taking forever to text back? Sometimes people just need a break from their phone. Yeah, we all have been there. And believe it or not, even texting too much can mean someone's anxious and wants to make sure that they're on the same page with you. They also say being direct isn't always rude. Some people just don't like playing guessing games. And finally, protecting your sleep instead of staying up all night. That is definitely self-care. So the next time someone says, sorry, I need a night to myself, don't take it personally. Unless they then post pictures from the concert that you wanted to go to, then you can be a little suspicious. More great country on the way. After the break, it's going to be Bailey Zimmerman with Chevy Silverado. Don't go anywhere.
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Morgan Wallen here on 94.1 The Brand. And a community calendar update is coming your way. Going to talk National Night Out here happening in a couple of weeks. Lots of fun stuff going on in downtown Scotts Bluff. First up, Brantley Gilbert and Lindsay L. What happens in a small town on The Brand.

0: John Morgan on Wyobraska's New Country, and this is a couple of weeks out, but just wanted to get the word out. It's National Night Out. Police and community partnerships hanging out with you on August 4th. That is going to be a Tuesday. And come enjoy food, play games, get a goodie bag, lots of family fun, and that'll be downtown on Broadway in Scottsbluff. For more information on this and other community calendar events, it's knebfm.com under the hub. 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
6: Today, well, the forecast calls for a warm summer night. Again, nighttime lows, mid and upper 60s. A little bit of spotty early shower and storm activity ending. Increasing chances. Monsoonal showers and thunderstorms late Tuesday, and especially Wednesday and Thursday. We'll be looking at some locally heavy areas of rain as a threat. Temperatures for highs Tuesday near 90. Mid and upper 80s for highs Wednesday and Thursday. Lows low to mid 60s. I'm Dave Weather, meteorologist, Mark Huor.

downtown. 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
3: Good afternoon, everyone. An Omaha man is facing felony charges after investigators say he threatened both Columbus Catholic Schools and the family of Governor Jim Pillen. The Nebraska State Patrol says 32-year-old Ian Halstead allegedly sent a threatening message through the school's website June 29th. Investigators traced the message to an Omaha apartment where Halstead initially barricaded himself before surrendering. A search of that residence uncovered electronic evidence that authorities say linked him to the threat. Halstead was arrested late last week without incident and is now charged with terroristic threats and destruction of evidence. That investigation is ongoing. A $50,000 bond has been set for a Gearing man accused of stealing more than $10,000 worth of goods from a highway construction job site. 29-year-old Jacob Johnson was arrested Friday on a warrant charging him with theft by unlawful taking more than $5,000. Court documents say Johnson went to the construction trailers on Highway 26 and Cook Oil Road, broke into them, and stole items including a generator, drills, saws, and batteries valued at more than $14,000. He was scheduled to make his first appearance on the Class 2A felony Monday in Scotts Bluff County Court. Make sure you download the KNEB Storm Center weather app presented by Viera Wireless. It'll give you detailed hourly forecasts, up to 15-day outlooks, live radar, app-exclusive video, and more when you get it from the Google Play or Apple Store. From the newsroom, I'm Scott Miller.
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4: This will be our late-day update today here at the sports desk. I'm Chris Cottrell. Junior Legion baseball in the postseason for a couple of teams here in the region. At Cleveland Field in Scotts Bluff, it's the A7 area tournament, and the Wesco Express playing in the semifinals tonight at 7 o'clock against Kearney. The Express are 2-1 so far in this bracket. Wins over Grand Island Pro Team Design in Lexington. The loss came to North Platte on Saturday. For Kearney, they're 3-0 so far in the tournament. The Express playing Kearney tonight at 7 in the second semifinal. Grand Island 5 Points Bank awaits the winner. They won big earlier today over North Platte in the other semifinal game. Tomorrow's championship game slated for 11 a.m. The Alliance Juniors, they're in Wayne playing at the Class B State Tournament. The Spartans have started 1-1. They lost to Norris in their opener yesterday, a 13-3 win over Holdridge. Alliance set for another elimination game late this afternoon as they take on Aurora. Baseball in town tonight. It's the Morgan County Wranglers visiting the Nebraska Outlaws. No broadcast for tonight. First pitch will be at 6:35. Baseball on air this evening. It's the Colorado Rockies opening a home series against the Washington Nationals. Rockies coming off a series in which they lost 2 of 3 to the Reds. Home to take on the Nationals tonight, KOLT 690, 101.7, broadcast time at 6, first pitch at 6:40. That's the latest here at the Sports Desk.
5: Today, well, the forecast calls for a warm summer night. Again, nighttime lows mid and upper 60s. A little bit of spotty early shower and storm activity ending. Increasing chances. Monsoonal showers and thunderstorms late Tuesday and especially Wednesday into Thursday. We'll be looking at some locally heavy areas of rain as a threat. Temperatures for highs Tuesday near 90. Mid and upper 80s for highs Wednesday and Thursday. Lows low to mid 60s. I'm Dave Weather, meteorologist, or Pure

0: 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I swear, girl, you could have anyone you choose. 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
1: 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That on the way.

0: Riley Green with Ella Langley, 94.1 The Brand. Back at it again with another $250 Sinclair gas card, courtesy of the Scotts Bluff County Fair and our good friends over at Essential Fuels. Hooking somebody up on Friday morning, just go to knebfm.com, click on the contest tab, then Freedom to Roam, answer a few quick questions so we can get to know you. 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Go get signed up now. We change the keyword every day, so make sure to stay here and keep listening for additional chances to get entered. Coming up, we'll take another break here on the Panhandle Auto Drive at 5, and then it's Billy Currington in just a couple of minutes on 94.1.
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2: Everything about Democrat Dan Osborne is fake.
3: Osborne says he's independent, but he's endorsed by the Democrat machine. Osborne admitted he'd give Democrats control of the Senate.
2: Dan Osborne said he'd have been the deciding vote to tax our tips, overtime, and Social Security,
3: taking thousands out of our pockets. 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
2: Dan Osborne claims he's for the working man, but Osborne and his wife paid themselves hundreds of thousands of dollars through shady Wyoming companies they control, skirting election laws.
3: Osborne and his family have pocketed nearly $500,000 already.
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3: Gross. Don't be fooled by fake Dan Osborne.
2: Paid for by Pete Ricketts for Senate.
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country song. Hardy with favorite country song. Maybe not everybody's favorite country song, but a lot of people's favorite country song is Hardy's MacArthur, which does feature our good friends Tim McGraw, Eric Church, and Morgan Wallen on his latest album, Country Country. And did you know that Hardy has just announced a two-night Hardy Halloween event in Nashville? That's coming up in late October. That sounds like a lot of fun. Hopefully you'll dress all spooky, maybe a Dracula impersonator. We'll see. Coming up next, Sam Hunt, then it's Kane Brown. Here's Hard to Forget on The Brand.

0: That's Kane Brown here on The Brand. And I've heard this for like ever. If you're just drinking water and with a meal, it's supposed to make you fuller, right? I got some bad news for you, because a new study from Cornell and Penn State, ooh, they're working together, found that people who drank more water during their meal actually ended up eating more food, not less. In fact, every extra glass of water was linked to a few more bites and more calories. Researchers think taking lots of sips between bites kind of resets your taste buds, making the food seem exciting all over again. It's like your burger gets an encore performance. Now, here's the good news. Drinking water before your meal still seems to help you eat a little less, so maybe the timing is the most important part here. I knew something was suspicious because every time I told myself I was being healthy by drinking water with pizza, somehow I ended up needing another slice. Turns out it wasn't lack of willpower, it was just science. All right, another break here, weather on the way. It's still hot out there, so stay safe. Drink plenty of liquids and sunscreen up, because I got the worst sunburn of my life a couple of weeks ago and I still feel it. I'm not going outside today. On the other side, Scotty McCreery with See You Tonight. 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
2: A severe thunderstorm warning has been issued for parts of Scotts Bluff, Sioux, and Goshen counties until 6:15 p.m. this evening. Both large hail and straight-line winds are possible with this storm. Penny-sized hail and winds up to 60 miles an hour are likely as it pushes southeast at about 10 miles an hour. For your safety, stay inside and away from windows until the storm passes. Large hail and strong winds can easily shatter glass, causing injury. If you're caught outside, take shelter in a sturdy building or a hardtop car. Take shelter now. Again, a severe thunderstorm warning continues for parts of Scotts Bluff, Sioux, and Goshen counties until 6:15 p.m. this evening. Remember, this storm has the potential for hail the size of pennies and wind gusts to 60 miles an hour. From the Rural Radio Storm Center, I'm meteorologist Eric Height.
1: Severe weather coverage from Platte Valley Bank Storm Center on 94.1 The Brand. 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

0: stand a chance, and I don't break a sweat. Mic drop. I mean, mop drop. Swiffer Power Mop. 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
2: Today, well, the forecast calls for a warm summer night. Again, nighttime lows, mid and upper 60s, a little bit of spotty early shower and storm activity ending. Increasing chances, monsoonal showers and thunderstorms late Tuesday, and especially Wednesday and Thursday. We'll be looking at some locally heavy areas of rain as a threat. Temperatures for highs Tuesday near 90, mid and upper 80s for highs Wednesday and Thursday, lows low to mid 60s. I'm Dave Weather, meteorologist, or

0: Daily Roll 94.1 The Brand, and I came across a new survey that's depressing. It found nearly 4 in 10 working parents have missed important moments with their kids because they've already burned through all their paid time off. Between sick days, doctor's appointments, and surprise calls from school, the average parent spends about 41% of their PTO taking care of their kids, and most only get around 11 days a year to begin with. Even though almost 9 out of 10 parents try to save vacation days for school concerts, field trips, and classroom events, they still end up missing about 4 big moments every year. The survey also found that more than half of parents say they can tell their kid is getting sick before the symptoms even show up. You know the look. They're suddenly way too quiet. That's either the start of a cold or they just broke something super expensive. And 75% of parents say they regularly sanitize their homes to keep germs away, which is adorable because kids can find a brand new germ before you can even finish wiping the counter. Gonna take another break here as the Panhandle Auto Drive at 5 rolls to an end. Afterwards, it's going to be Zach Top with South of Sanity. Talk to you next hour.
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8: A severe thunderstorm warning continues until 6:15 p.m. this evening for Scotts Bluff, Sioux, and Goshen counties. This storm has the potential for both large hail and strong straight-line winds. Hail the size of pennies and winds up to 60 miles an hour are likely as it pushes southeast at around 10 miles an hour. Once again, a severe thunderstorm warning continues until 6:15 p.m. this evening for Scotts Bluff, Sioux, and Goshen counties. Bear in mind, this storm has the potential for penny-sized hail and wind gusts to 60 miles an hour. From the Rural Radio Storm Center, I'm meteorologist Derek Height.
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